And I'm not a reptile, but I'll cut my stare on your sweet gaze. Petrified vision, your subconscious.

semaines. 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And soot. 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And sugar. Sour and round boat and round flower and round flesh and round oval and round sky. Sure.

flourish, seeing the real in things, really seeing the real, describing the exact actuality of what it is you see, or what it is you seem to see. You really seem to see the real, the exact and actual reality of the real in things you seem to see. The real thing. And no other voice or paint in this, but just the thing you see. The thing you see is the real in things. What you see is what seems. The reals of this seem to mean the real in things. While real runs out and seems to reach the real as it runs. No dry run. The real is done.

you somewhere. 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There's nothing to be afraid of. Did you know your parents are on Wikipedia? Your dad is an accomplished man, really. Like, to see all the things he's done for our country. And I know you went to that school in, like, D.C., the one the president's kids go to. So, like, how did you end up here? Money troubles?

That old possum lost the fight. His sad black eyes, what a thing to see on a glowing Easter Sunday. But that rodent was loved, and he's still thought of, and church bells rang that day. I remember hearing them in the afternoon, just as we left. He had to have heard them too.

0: 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Now, in our last
1: episode... 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

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I need help, but I'm too damn proud to stop the progress now. I need to slow down, but I need a good friend to come and tell me how. 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I need help, but I'm too damn proud to stop the progress now. I need to slow down.

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1: That was good. Radio Campus Paris.

0: Here we go.
1: Word to moms, there's a lot of people out here just wasting space. They just out here, walking. I don't know, I can't understand it. You, yeah, you right there, I'm saying. What are you here for? Hey, yo, pick up the phone. Yeah, I'm getting mad calls. But I'm saying, though, I'm not really all that large. I'm just hungry, really. I need to get put on. Could you put me on? Put me on. You know what I'm saying? I got something I want to do. Listen to me. Hey, yo. You. You're not listening. Hey, yo. I'm trying to wake you up. I know what I'm here for. I come to resurrect microphones. Do my thing.
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The thing you see is the real in things. What you see is what seems. The reals of this seem to mean the real in things. While real runs out and seems to reach the real as it runs. No dry run. The real is done.